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Conversations, let it be Christ on Life FM. Earlier in the show, I share with you the guided scripture from the YouVersion Bible app. Now, what is really cool about this, it's on the homepage of the YouVersion Bible app, which is a free app. But what I love is that it takes a look at the verse of the day, gives you a devotional based on that, shares some thoughts for reflection, and there's also a prayer that was specifically written, you know, for that verse, for that devotional. Now, also at the front of the guided scripture, there's a video. Today's video is actually from Convoy of Hope. We're partnering with them this Thursday for our Water for Life Day. But I think, you know, that's really cool to see Convoy of Hope on the Bible app. And they're a really cool organization doing incredible things around the world. I just want to share with you the prayer that went with today's guided scripture. Lord, I'm running on empty and need to be refreshed. Thank you for welcoming me into your presence. Here I give you all of my worries and weariness. In turn, please grant me a newfound perspective and make me whole. In Jesus' name, amen. If you want to reflect on that some more, you want to check out the guided scripture, you can find it on the homepage of the YouVersion Bible app. Let's get back to the worship. This one from Corey Asbury, it's called Sparrows on Life.

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5: My GPS has to say recalculating more often than I'd like. A missed turn, a wrong exit, a distracted moment, and suddenly that calm voice announces that I've gone off course. But what I love is this. It never says, "You've blown it, Mickey." It never gives up. It simply reroutes me and offers me a new way forward. That's God's grace. God doesn't abandon us when we take wrong turns. He doesn't scold us into despair or leave us stranded in the middle of nowhere. Instead, he whispers, "Let's try again." His spirit gently draws us back, redirecting our path again and again. The route might take longer, the detour might be winding, but the destination is still intact. Our mistakes don't erase God's plan. His love is larger than our missteps. So, if you've taken a wrong turn lately, don't panic. You're not beyond reach. God's already recalculating, already guiding you toward where he wants you to be. I'm Mickey from inbetween.org.nz, and I hope this sparks your thinking. Let's see what God does with it.
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0: There's got to be a drop coming here. There's got to be something.
1: It's coming.
0: I feel it.
1: It's coming.
0: Hit it.
1: Come on. Yeah, that's good.
0: Hold on, let me try and... Oh, it's the perfect jumping beat. It's a good jumping one. It's good. It's got the perfect rhythm for you to just go up and down enough.
2: The video is a big mosh pit.
1: It sounds like it. It sounds definitely like it. Oh, that's a party jam, man. Yeah, that's a vibe.
0: I can't even quite hear what he's saying, but I'm sure it's
2: It doesn't matter.
1: No, it doesn't. That's so good. That's a good that's a good jam for a Worship Wednesday. Like it.
0: Yeah, that is good. Okay, so that's Tab's song. If you are saying, yep, that's me this morning, you can vote 8168 with the keyword life. Put it in there, put Tabs on your message, and bam, a vote goes through.
1: How are you feeling? Do you want to go you?
0: Or what I can do you go do? Me.
1: Okay,
0: I'll go me. My song is, I saw the title of it, and I thought it might be a cover of another song that I really like. It's not, but it's from a guy called Josh Baldwin. The song is called Spirit of the Living God, and there's a worship song that I really like that just has that line in there and this kind of bridge part that really, it's one of my favorite songs. This one just has a similar kind of call, and when I heard it, I just thought, this is some energy that we need. I love this song. Let it speak to you this morning. It's new from Josh Baldwin, Spirit of the Living God.

from Equipment's Revolution is Promised Land, 27 past 8. New album is out now with the same name if you want to check it out. It's a double album too. Equipment's Worship got one dropping at the same time. Seller, we own a cat. His name is MacGuffin. Guffy for short. He's cool. He's in our family. He's part of the

0: You got the morning wake up on Life. Kia ora, welcome into the show, Salah and Bjorn.
1: The verse of the day, brought to you by Bible Society and Manor Christian Stores. We believe the Bible is for everyone.
0: We're leaning into the book of Colossians this morning, chapter 3, verse 16. Let the message about Christ and all its richness fill your lives. Teach and counsel each other with all the wisdom he gives. Sing psalms and hymns and spiritual songs to God with thankful hearts.
2: I have a theory that verse 3:16 out of most books in the Bible is one worth reading. I mean, you got John 3:16, which is the big one. But the amount of times I see a 3:16 come up and you're like, wow, that's actually quite profound. I don't know. It's just a trend I've noticed.
0: No, I would say, and also, you can't help but read that with some exclamation. It's not a passive verse.
2: I did notice quite a bit of gusto coming from you as you read it.
0: Yeah, I was just doing what the verse was saying, actually.
2: Well, I was doing this last night. When I see that, basically, it's kind of at this tail end of calling people to unity, to meet together, to celebrate what they've found in Christ and to protect that and build each other up, you know, stick together. And I met with a couple of guys last night. We have a bit of a men's group. It was 8 of us last night getting around a fire. We did some worship. We talked about our lives. We mentioned some scripture. How does that kind of relate? Where can we help and bless each other and pray for each other? All of these things. And man, it fills my tank. That's and so I know good. For some of the other guys there, it really does as well. So if you can manage to find something like that in your life, and often when I'm hearing that description, singing, teaching, counsel, praying with people, spiritual songs, thankful hearts, sounds like church to me in a lot of ways.
0: It's so good. It's so good. Like you said, it fills your tank. It fills us with God's truth. We're grateful. We've got love. And that all flows out because when you're rooted in God, and you have these really cool support groups and these prayer groups and these get-togethers that Bjorn is talking about, it naturally flows through the way you treat each other, right? And the conversations that you're talking about having. So I think it's really cool. Because on the other side, on the flip side, if you fill yourself with other bad stuff, with anger, with negativity, well, that often comes out to other people as well.
2: Bad advice.
0: Yeah. Fill your tank.
2: Ungratefulness. Yeah, where do you want to be? It's a little encouragement in the book of Colossians. We're looking at chapter 3, verse 16 today.
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